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3: Sí.
4: By that time we were late. When we got back to the house, Uncle Richard not only didn't care much for the kittens, but when the organ boy's monkey jumped onto the dinner table, that was trouble. You should have seen them as that monkey was. Dishes were flying everywhere. The monkey even got onto the chandelier before Sebastian finally caught him. Afterwards, all Uncle Richard could do was
5: ask. Como que le ha adelgazado la mano, ¿verdad?
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2: ¿Eres tú, Chavito?
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4: All Uncle Richard could do was ask for brandy. All I know from my school, and I just
0: pensé que era el chavo. Pues yo pensé que era la Chilindrina. 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
3: No.
2: Gracias.
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2: Ah, ¿es usted?
3: 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Anda, pásale.
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3: ¡Uy! ¡Uy!
4: About me, I guess. So when Peter asked me to come with him to the high pasture, I quickly said yes. The elm was very beautiful this day. I had never seen anything like it. The alpine rivers were everywhere.
1: Gracias.
4: And I remember it. I felt like I was almost in heaven. I kept climbing up the mountain. Finally, the gorgeous still showed up next. Top of the world, we found a place where we could watch the coast. I asked their names. I would have told every one of them that I had never seen them without his coat. And I asked him if he would always be happy. He looked at me for a moment and told me she would be
2: happy.
4: He liked me.
2: Aquí estoy, chavo, junto a la bruja del 71.
3: Insolente, grosero, sátiro.
0: Perdón.
4: Peter was wonderful. The owl was wonderful. Even grandfather was wonderful.
0: No, permisito.